Brothers and sisters, we're here to celebrate the birth of a new Lord, the appearance of the Holy Ghost. So hand in hand, eyes in eyes, let's pray Jesus is the Savior.

people. Some of them have run away to the hills and have no shelter. No food. No one knows where they are. Hear me, my chief.

She's burning me to hold on to this. I know this is something I gotta do, but that don't mean I want to. What I'm trying to say is that